0: across Melbourne.
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1: 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It's Nova's Cash or the Cars.
0: Only Kate knows the cash amount. So you've got to make a decision to take the cash or the two Geely cars.
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